0: Texan Parker McCollum's never fallen on stage before until...
1: During the Houston Rodeo, it sold out 73,000 people. Lifetime goal of mine to play that thing. We finally do it. Second song, I slipped down to a knee, pop right back up, never missed a beat.

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6: That's me, Hannah Lane. It is Thursday night, DFW. I hope you had a great day, but if you didn't, let's make it a great night and kick it off with Empty Words, Corey Kent on New Country 96.3.

0: Thomas from Fort Worth on the phone. 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

0: 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It is Y'all Night Long, and I am Hannah Lane. And guess what? 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So make sure you're here, because you never know. You may end up being one of our winners. Is going to be tomorrow, 7 a.m. to 7 p.m. And if you've been wanting to go on that date night and you're just like, I've just been a little broke, then maybe you need to listen so you can take your girl to the State Fair of Texas and be like, I bought us these tickets. She doesn't have to know. 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

0: 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It is Hannah Lane. I have David on the phone. David, what do you want to tell me?
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0: new song, Who Told You That, by Tucker Webmore on New Country 96.3. It is Y'all Night Long, and I'm Hannah Lane, and I have some tickets to Gavin Adcock's album release party. And it is sold out, by the way. Sold out show. And I have tickets to it, which means you can only win your way in from listening to Y'all Night Long on New Country 96.3. And I have a pair to give away right now to caller number 96-888-787-1963. 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
1: 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You know, if she wasn't so great, then this wouldn't be happening.

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11: 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Yay!
10: You just won the tickets.
11: Thank you. Woo! That's awesome! Woo! I'm with my son, so I'm going.
10: He said, I'm going. 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

0: Y'all Day Long, New Country 96.3. It's Hannah Lane. I have Nicole on the phone. Nicole, how are you?
1: I'm great, sweetheart. Loving listening to you.
0: Oh, Nicole, thank you so much. Do you want to hear a certain song tonight?
1: You know what? I trust your attitude, your mood, and you're giving me such good vibes tonight. Just play what's on your heart.
0: That is so sweet, Nicole. You know what? Let's do something fun tonight. When you hear a Kenny Chesney song, make sure you text the title of that song to 888-787-1963 for your chance to win tickets to go see Kenny Chesney. And would you look at that? Here's Carry On, Kenny Chesney.

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0: 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Can you be expected to go on a second date with someone when this happened to you?
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0: Cody Johnson, Take Me Back and Leave Me There on New Country 96.3. It is y'all night long, and I'm Hannah Lane, and it's time for Text Line Therapy. Megan in Plano got in touch with us and said, Hannah, I actually found out my coworker, who has the exact same job as me, makes $15,000 more a year. We have the same experience, the same responsibilities, and now I can't stop thinking about it. I've been in this company for 3 years and have never gotten a raise beyond the standard annual increase. Do I tell my boss that I accidentally saw her pay stub and know that she makes so much more than me, or do I just keep my mouth shut and look for another job? Oh my gosh, that's so hard. I don't think you should just look for another job. I don't know, because they knew she was making $15,000 more, and oh gosh. Okay, what do y'all think? Because I feel like I'm not the best to give advice here. 888-787-1963. Let's help our girl Megan out.
1: 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Slow and hot. Right out of the stockyard's dust. And in just a few days, the most iconic duo in country music history will be lighting the fuse at Dickie's Arena.
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4: That's me, Hannah Lane, and we're talking about text line therapy, where Megan in Plano said, I just realized my coworker makes $15,000 more than me, and I know we do the exact same thing and have the exact same education level. I don't know what to do. Jake from Dallas said, start looking for another job immediately. Sometimes the only way to get what you're worth is to leave. Lauren from Richardson said, I'd be livid. 3 years and only standard raises and increases. That tells me everything I need to know about that place. And Ashley from McKinney said, don't tell your boss you know her salary. Just go in, ask for a raise, and see if they give it to you. If they don't, then I leave.

0: Y'all Night Long, New Country 96.3. It is Hannah Lane, and what is your opinion about this text line therapy?
1: Hannah, she don't need to mention that she knows what her co-work makes, but she needs to go in and ask for it. And if she don't get it, then look for another job.
0: I do agree. What is your opinion, though? She just found out her coworker that does the same job and has the same level of experience makes $15,000 more than her. 888-787-1963.

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Y'all Night Long, New Country 96.3. It is Hannah Lane, and do you want a chance to go see Riley Green? Well, guess what? I'm going to tell you how you'll have that chance coming up in the next three songs. But for now, here's Boston, Stella Lefty.

0: That was a new song by Carter Faith and Wyatt Flores. Nothing better to do on New Country 96.3. It is y'all night long, and I'm Hannah Lane. And do you want a chance to see Riley Green either at Dickies Arena in Fort Worth or Dos Equis in Dallas? Well, when you hear a Riley Green song or any song featuring Riley Green on New Country 96.3, that's your cue to grab your phone, y'all, and text the title of that song to 888-787-1963 for your chance to win some tickets, and good luck, y'all.
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1: I'm very happy to be the first woman to have a bar on Broadway. And my friend and designer, Farrah Queen from Oklahoma, came and helped me put my stamp on this place because I really wanted to make sure that it had some girl vibes and obviously a rhinestone saddle because everyone needs one of those. But I definitely have seen since I've been going down there, all the girls doing exactly what I was hoping they would do, which was come there and party and have a place to feel safe and happy and really go honky-tonkin'.

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8: 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I hope you're having a great Thursday night. I know I am, hanging out with each and every one of you. Do you want to hear a song tonight? 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

0: Sorry, it's Hannah Lane, and I have Samantha from Arlington on the phone. 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

0: That was a new song, Who Told You That, by Tucker Wetmore on New Country 96.3. It is Y'all Night Long, and I am Hannah Lane, and it's time for Y'all Night Long Feud. 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

0: 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It's Hannah Lynn, and we are playing Y'all Night Long Feud. Name something people may only do once a week.
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0: 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Name something people may only do once a week.

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0: That was the new song Cowgirls by Shaboozy on New Country 96.3. It is Y'all Night Long, and I am Hannah Lane, and we're playing Y'all Night Long Feud. 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I asked, what is something people may only do once a week?
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15: 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It's impossible to describe other than it's just perfect, and it's amazing.

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8: That's me, Hannah Lane. DFW, it is Thursday night. I hope you're having a great night hanging out right here with me, Hannah Lane, on Y'all Night Long. Let's keep the fun going, though. Here's Chevy Silverado, Bailey Zimmerman on New Country, 96.3. 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

0: That was a new song, Take Me Back and Leave Me There. 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It is Y'all Night Long, and I'm Hannah Lane, and it's time for Text Line Therapy. Our friend Katie got in touch with us and said, Hannah, my mother-in-law shows up unannounced 24/7. My husband sees no problem with it. He tells me I'm overreacting because I have a problem with it. But I just don't understand why she can't text me first or just say, hey, I'm coming over. It's not that I don't want her there. I just don't like how she just randomly shows up. But my husband says it's family. They should be able to do that. What is your opinion, though? Girl, I would hate if my mother-in-law just randomly showed up to my house. That's weird. Why she can't just send a text and be like, y'all home? Or can I come over? You could give somebody a heads up. I feel like that's a completely normal response to someone randomly showing up at my house. But what is your opinion? 888-787-1963. Let me know.
1: 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Nights don't just happen. They rise. Slow and hot. Right out of the stockyard's dust. And in just a few days, the most iconic duo in country music history will be lighting the fuse at Dickies Arena.
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12: We're talking about text line therapy, where Katie got in touch with us and said, my mother-in-law shows up unannounced all the time, and my husband says I'm overreacting because I wish she would just call first. Who do you think's in the wrong, the mother-in-law or the wife?
13: I think the wife is in the wrong.
12: Huh, do you? Okay, why do you think that?
13: I mean, family is family. I grew up with a very small family, and I want my family and my husband's family around all the time.
12: Interesting. Okay, do you think that the wife or the mother-in-law is in the wrong? 888-787-1963. Let me know.

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0: Y'all Night Long, New Country, 96.3. It's Hannah Lane, and we're talking about text line therapy, where Katie said her mother-in-law shows up unannounced all the time, but her husband says that she's overreacting for having a problem about his mother showing up. What is your opinion?
1: I think the mother-in-law needs to show a little bit of respect. 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
0: I totally agree.
1: My mother-in-law used to do it to us in the beginning, until one day she popped over when we were in the middle of something. And when I answered the door, she said, "Oh, did I interrupt?" And my husband said, "No." And I looked at him. I said, "Don't you lie to your mother." "Yes, you did." She never did it again.

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0: song Mexico Honey by Casey Musgraves on New Country 96.3. It is Y'all Night Long, and I'm Hannah Lane, and I know it's October 1st. I know we're getting into spooky season, but that does not mean you have to ghost people, bro. That is not what that means. So I've been hanging out with this guy, and everything was going fine, I thought, at least. But you know what? Every time you think something's going fine, just watch your back, because they always just have a way of just being like, gotcha. Especially like when a guy kisses your forehead, it's done. Like, you might as well just know you're getting ghosted the next day. Well, that's exactly what happened to me. I got ghosted the next day. And I'm like, why can't y'all just say what you're feeling? Like, why can't y'all just be like, hey, this isn't gonna work? Or, hey, I'm not feeling this. Or, hey, I don't wanna hang out anymore. Wow. It's like I just communicated in 0.2 seconds. And I just don't know why the guys that I talk to just don't know how to do that. So has that ever happened to y'all? 888-787-1963. I just need to know, because, my gosh, I know it's spooky season, but we really got to be ghosting over here on New Country 96.3.
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14: 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I think TJ Osborne has one of the greatest tones of all time in country music. I just would love to collaborate with him. So if you all are listening,

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1: 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And the thing I keep being reminded of is that it's called playing music. 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It's the first word is playing guitar, playing the drums, playing music, playing. 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
13: We're talking about how I know it's the holiday season. 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

New Country 96.3, it's Hannah Lane, and we're talking about how I know it's October 1st, but that does not mean we need to get so much in the Halloween season that we are ghosting people, because I just got totally ghosted, and I wanted to know, has this ever happened to y'all, and what is y'all's opinions about it? Kayla in Fort Worth said, girl, I always say when I get ghosted, it's a blessing in disguise because they did not deserve me. You know what? That's a lesson for everybody, because if they don't want you the first time, don't let them have you the second time. Here's Boston, Stella Lefty.

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0: Y'all, I love New Country 96.3. It is Hannah Lane, and do you want a chance to see Riley Green in concert? 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You could either get tickets to Dickies Arena in Fort Worth or Dos Equis in Dallas, because we have pairs of tickets to both. 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

0: 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And last year, there were over 28,000 crashes in Texas work zones. 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

Ryan, and thank you so much for choosing to spend your night right here with me on Y'all Night Long. 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

Hudson Westbrook, much like Gavin Adcock, who's on the show this week, just putting out new music every single Friday. New album out in November. Just revealed the track listing as well. I'm Justin. It's Jordan Davis. And Singles You Up.

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11: Our influences kind of run the gamut. There's a lot of us in the band, and we listen to all kinds of different stuff. So there's everything from country, you know, Alabama, to Motown. Trevor grew up in Detroit, so he had a lot of that. So there's a lot of pop, a lot of rock. I think Brad was a big Guns N' Roses fan. It runs the gamut, and I think you can kind of see that when you come see our show and hear our whole like body of work and all our songs. We cover all the bases, I think.
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1: 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If you play hard and you play the game right, nobody really gets on you. 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Just play the game one way. You hit a ball in the gap, run. 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
12: 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So there's everything from country, you know, Alabama, Motown. Trevor grew up in Detroit, so he had a lot of that. So there's a lot of pop, a lot of rock. I think Brad was a big Guns N' Roses fan. It runs the gamut, and I think you can kind of see that when you come see our show and hear our whole like body of work and all our songs. We cover all the bases, I think.
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0: Choosing Texas, Ella Langley on the overnight ride. 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So we know how it's 24 weeks number one in the Billboard Hot 100 charts. There's four major Billboard charts, okay? Choosing Texas was one away from being number one on all four. Tame Impala knocked her off. Another song knocked her off from getting the sweep. But there's still...
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0: Luke Bryan is featuring new acts on his tour this year. 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

0: What do you suppose the first thing country star Blake Shelton does after he records a song?
1: When I complete a recording, normally the first place I listen to it is just on my iPhone, believe it or not. 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And I know that's weird, but I feel like if you can make something sound incredible on that little tiny speaker, then you've really done something.
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0: New Country 96.3, Hawkeye and Michelle with you. Good morning, Michelle.
1: Good morning, Hawkeye. How are you?
0: I am finally drying off a little bit.
1: Yeah, are you?
0: I got soaked coming out of the house into the car because we cannot park our car in our garage, so we have to run out to the driveway. How about you?
1: Well, I still have to run from the door to the driveway to get to the garage, but it's definitely a shorter run.
0: No, I think it's about the same. I'm not that far because we have like a covered porch now. And I'm not that far from the, but still, it was raining so hard when I came out, which we need the rain. I'm very happy.
1: It was still raining where I'm at, but I guess maybe the tree covers us.
0: I think
1: us.
0: You got a lot of tree coverage.
1: Yeah, because I did see it was raining a lot, but I just luckily don't get drenched.
0: Well, let's come out of the shoot here on a Friday.
1: Let's do it.
0: Let's come out hot today.
1: Okay.
0: Because we have a big show here today, and we got a lot going on. And
1: too much.
0: We might be here till 1-2 o'clock. We
1: could
0: be here
1: all day. We're going to have to work overtime.
0: We got a lot of show here today, so we're going to just start the show right now.
1: Although some people think we leave at 10, by the way. People that are listening right now, some people have texted us.
0: You guys got the easiest job in the world.
1: Yeah, you guys leave it. No, we don't.
0: We don't. No, but this is the greatest job in the world.
1: It is fantastic because we get to give away free stuff that does not belong to us.
0: Indeed. You know what? That's

0: the new motto of our show. We get to go, give away free stuff that does not belong to us.
1: It's like criminal, honestly.
0: I'm gonna write that down because we're going to forget that. All right. And we're going to start giving away free stuff that does not belong to us right now for the early morning riser, because we just heard from Chris Young. The song Voices, which is based on a song on a from a previous album called Choices. Anyway, he's at Billy Bob's tonight and tomorrow night. Our very own Chris Young is part of the show every Monday after Cowboy games.
1: He's the most famous member of our show.
0: Yes.
1: Can we say that?
0: Indeed. Indeed. And these tickets belong to him, not to us, and we're going to give them away. This is for tonight. Tonight's show, yeah. Okay, tonight, because, like I said, he's here two nights. So caller 10, going to get to see Chris Young tonight at Billy Bob's. So if you're driving and thinking, what am I going to do tonight? We've got tickets for you at Billy Bob's.
1: Hopefully you get to nap beforehand.
0: Yes.
1: Because he usually takes the stage about 10:15, 10:30.
0: Yeah.
1: So definitely nap if you're up at this time.
0: Indeed. If you have never, you know, been to a show out there at Billy Bob's, Michelle does not exaggerate.
1: Mm-mm.
0: He goes on late. Most acts do at Billy Bob's.
1: Everybody, yeah.
0: Yeah. All right. Caller 10, 888-787-1963. Tom is standing by, 888-787-1963.
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1: And why don't you greet Tom with some enthusiasm,
0: too? Hey, Tom!
1: Hey, Tom! Oh, my God. Like, make him feel like it's the best thing that's ever happened to you,
0: yes.
1: Talking to Tom.
0: Yes.
1: All right. We're seeing showers, of course.
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2: We've got a new issue now in Ellis County. It's right on the Ellis-Dallas County line, 35E northbound between that county line and Bear Creek. All lanes are blocked. It's a wreck. 7-minute backup from Avila Road. Wreck in Dallas, 45 southbound at Overton in the two left lanes. That's going to have you stacked up about 10 minutes back beyond 175. And an issue in the mid-cities on 183 eastbound near Euless, Maine. It's a wreck in the two left lanes. We're looking at about a 10 to 12 minute delay on that one. I'm Michael Scott, a New Country 96.3.
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0: What's new? What's now? What's next?
1: Hey, y'all. I'm Gavin Adcock. Here's my new song, Wannabe.
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0: New Country 96.3, Hawkeye and Michelle with you, by the way. That's Gavin Adcock. When we had Corey Cannon here on Monday as the guest host, he said he toured with Gavin Adcock, and they became friends. He goes, I didn't think that was going to happen. I didn't expect that
1: I
0: to happen.
1: I'm shocked, actually.
0: Gavin's a
2: Hellraiser?
0: Yeah, he's a Hellraiser. Yeah,
2: he's a self, I mean, he'll admit it himself.
0: Yeah.
2: Uh-huh. He's a very nice guy, though.
0: Yeah, but he gets excited about some things.
2: Yeah,
0: and
2: it's to partying.
0: You don't want to get on his bad side, right?
2: Probably not. Yeah. But if I want somebody to go and go fight for me, would be that guy. That's the guy. Sorry, Corey, it's not you.
0: Not me either.
2: No, definitely not you.
0: I'm a peacekeeper. I'm a negotiator. Hey, hey, hey.
2: I don't know
0: hey,
2: that there would be any negotiating at this point.
0: It's like, all settled. I would have nipped it in the bud.
2: No, Gavin Adcock has to step in at that point, it's too late.
0: Gavin steps in too early. No, I have a complete different take on that. He steps in way too early.
2: I don't know that we know him that way.
0: Well, I'm just...
2: Dude, don't slander him.
0: No, but I look at the videos of him and who's that other guy that
2: went... Zach Bryan?
0: Yeah.
2: He's no angel either.
0: I'm not saying either one of them are.
2: Maybe that's the problem. You get two Hellraisers and then...
0: And there was a fence between them and they were both rather boisterous and one was going to climb the fence to get to the other one.
2: Gavin Adcock recently posted that same fence and there's a sign there that says, and this is where he lost it or something.
0: Put a sign up. 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
18: We've got a new issue now in Ellis County. It's right on the Ellis-Dallas County line, 35E northbound. Between that county line and Bear Creek, all lanes are blocked. It's a wreck. 7-minute backup from Avila Road. Wreck in Dallas, 45 southbound at Overton in the two left lanes. That's going to have you stacked up about 10 minutes back beyond 175. And an issue in the mid-cities on 183 eastbound near Euless, Maine. It's a wreck in the two left lanes. We're looking at about a 10 to 12 minute delay on that one. I'm Michael Scott, a New Country 96.3.
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1: Tom and I actually went out to FanFest, and we talked to some of the fans there who were watching the game between Argentina and Austria, and we wanted to get them to kind of see if we can get them to say some sayings that Texans would say or a cowboy might say. He came up to Tom. This is the first person that Tom talked to.
2: I just arrived in yesterday.
3: Oh, very cool. What's your first name?
2: Ink.
3: Ink, and where are you from?
2: I'm from Mongolia.
3: Mongolia?
2: Yeah.
3: How do you like Texas so far?
2: Yeah.
0: Yeah.
1: Yeah.
0: An astounding yeah.
1: Yeah. All right. Here's Tom explaining to him what we're trying to do here.
3: We're asking people here, fans, about Texas sayings. These are sayings that Texans will commonly say.
0: That is so typical, Tom.
4: I so got trapped in my own verbal bear trap.
0: That is what you do all the time, though, when we ask you to explain something.
1: You just talk into like a large circle to wear everybody out. I guess
0: that's Tom.
3: We're asking people here, fans, about Texas sayings. These are sayings that Texans will commonly say.
0: Jeez, that has to be an open to the show.
1: Yes. Yeah.
0: Hawkeye in the Morning is on the air.
5: Here's your hosts, Hawkeye and Michelle.
1: Good morning, Michelle.
0: Good morning, Hawkeye. How are you?
1: Very, very good. How are you doing?
0: I'm doing well, thank you.
1: We got some things going on in our house today of importance.
0: Oh, good.
1: We've important adopted things. This dog.
0: What? You have more dogs?
1: No, we have two. We have two now. Uh-huh. A second dog. Did you know we adopted a second dog?
0: Yes.
1: Okay.
0: Yes.
1: It was a dog that was lost in our neighborhood, and we found the owner, and the owner said, "Hey, I'm not a good dog owner. I took this dog in, and it's really more than I can handle." We said, "Okay." My wife took it in. Okay.
0: Right. Wasn't it at the shop or something?
1: It was always hanging around her plant store. Yes. It was always hanging around her plant store. So we took it in. Well, we're getting the dog fixed today.
0: Uh-huh.
1: And I'm surprised, as much as the dog roamed around free, that it never got into, never
0: business,
1: had.
0: Yeah.
1: Never had puppies.
0: Yeah.
1: But I am not enjoying having a second dog. I'm going to be honest.
0: No.
1: No. I feel like it's like a house guest. I'm ready for it to go.
0: Wow.
1: I mean, it's not going. I've actually told my wife, I said, I don't really enjoy having two dogs because all we do is seems to take care of these dogs.
0: Yeah.
1: And, before we had one pug that slept 20 hours a day.
0: Right.
1: And, would come up and sit on your lap or something. I like that. I'm kind of dog. Now this other dog is like 3 years old, super active, wants to do stuff all the time.
0: Oh, yeah.
1: And like I said, I feel like I have a house guest that won't
0: How really... old are each of the dogs now?
1: So the one we adopted, Chloe, she's three. Okay. And the pug that we have, Maggie, she's probably, I think we got her right before the pandemic or right around that time. So, and she was two, so she's probably about eight now.
0: Okay.
1: So she's an older dog.
0: Have you grown to like her now?
1: The
0: Maggie?
1: Yes. I've always liked Maggie.
0: I don't know. You really liked your old dog a lot more.
1: The first dog we had was the best. Did like that dog a lot. Hey, there's nothing wrong with having a favorite dog that you had over the years. First dog was the best.
0: That's so funny.
1: So my point is, would you like a dog?
0: No.
1: My
0: that's
1: wife
0: not-
1: would. Yeah.
0: I cannot do any, I cannot do anything. Uh-huh. Like I've said before, I can't even go to the restroom by myself.
1: Oh, you're at that point. Yeah, because, yes.
0: Diego wants to be part. And I love that, too. I love that he, but I really, when I get home, I have no time for anything else. It is all him.
1: Yeah.
0: And I love that. So I can't imagine. And I know parents, and some people have said, maybe a dog would help or a dog would be, but then, when we travel, you gotta board the dog and do all that.
1: Yeah, I know. Like,
0: it's a lot of work.
1: It's like a house guest that won't leave. It's so fun. But my
0: Glad
1: wife
0: he
1: loves
0: doesn't understand radio. That poor dog, if he's listening.
1: I know. Probably getting up right now, tuned in. I feel horrible now because it's a very early morning to get snipped. It's 6:05, New Country 96.3. Coming up in 10 minutes. You may have seen this story about someone who found their adopted father, and it turned out to be someone very, very famous. But there's a lot more to this story, too. So
0: it's not what you think.
1: Who's the famous person, and how did they reconnect? We'll give you all those details coming up in 10 minutes right here at New Country 96.3 with Hawkeye and Michelle.
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18: 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In fact, she can even get overwhelmed by it.
19: They sing every word to every song, not just singles, you know, album cuts. And it's just a feeling of, wow, this is why I do this in the first place. I mean, it takes you back to the first time that you're on stage for four people singing over beer bottles. But then you're like, wow, I've come to this, and people really know me and know my music. And I don't know, it just sometimes overwhelms me.

0: 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In fact, she can even get overwhelmed by it.
1: They sing every word to every song, not just singles, you know, album cuts. And it's just a feeling of, wow, this is why I do this in the first place. I mean, it takes you back to the first time that you're on stage for four people singing over beer bottles. But then you're like, wow, I've come to this, and people really know me and know my music. And I don't know, it just sometimes overwhelms me.
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4: We're live at wreck westbound I-30 at TL Townsend in Rockwall. It's blocking at least one lane. There's about a 12 to 14 minute delay from 35-49. Had a wreck on 45 southbound near the Trinity River around Overton. That one is gone, but a new one just popped up on the northbound side. This is going to be right at 310 coming out of the Wilmer Hutchins area in that left lane. I'm Michael Scott, a New Country 96.3.
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0: Country 96.3, Hawkeye and Michelle with you. You may have seen the story about someone who was adopted early in life, recently found out while living his life in St. Louis that his dad was Michael McDonald of the Doobie Brothers.
1: Famous.
0: Indeed, very famous. And this is, of course, the famous song, What a Fool Believes. That's probably their biggest song. And we were wondering, okay, there's got to be a little bit more to this story about, you know, how did this all come about? And what's the story behind it? What happened here? Well, the gentleman who was adopted, his name is Michael also. And he always wondered who his parents, his real parents were. He was raised with some wonderful people, but he didn't know, you know, who put him up for adoption. And then
1: he is 58 years old.
0: Yeah.
1: And you would think, at this point, how are you still finding out who your father is? And are they still alive?
0: Then this happened.
2: He always wondered who his birth parents were. Until the half-brother he didn't know he had did a 23andMe DNA test. And on his 58th birthday, Michael met his birth mother.
0: Yeah, so his half-brother all of a sudden found out, I've got another brother out there, reached out to him and said, hey, you know what? My mom apparently had a child when she was very young, 14, by the way, and put you up for adoption. Would you like to meet real mom?
1: Do you want to do an ancestry? Do you want to do and find out more about your family since you are adopted? And he did.
0: And he did. And you know, met his mom. And then his mom said, would you like to meet your birth father? And put him on the phone together.
3: And I said, so tell me about yourself. What do you do? And so he said, well, I'm a musician. And he went on to tell me that, in fact, looks like we'll be touring this summer and we'll be stopping in St. Louis. And then I finally said, are you Michael McDonald?
1: If you see a picture in the video of the St. Louis man, he looks exactly like his dad.
0: Yeah, there's a family resemblance there, definitely.
1: Gosh.
0: Yeah. Yeah, so he's talking to this man that is his birth father, and that's when he finds out he's Michael McDonald of the Doobie Brothers.
1: Crazy.
0: Yeah, indeed. And Michael McDonald had this to say, because he was 14 also at the time, and there's like no way that he could have supported a child, and he said this about his newfound son.
4: I always carried that guilt with me, but just to know that he was okay and that he had a good life, and a life certainly that I wouldn't probably have been able to afford him at that time in my life, you know, was, you know, a great reward. It's an amazing tribute to the fact that adoption is a wonderful option.
0: Yeah, the couple that adopted him, the Michael who's 58, the son, said he could not have had better people raise him.
1: Yeah.
0: They were very loving, very supportive. It was a perfect situation for him. So
1: I asked you off the air this. Like, why do they go to the media? Why would any Michael want to go to the media and say, hey, my dad's famous and I just found out? Why would you do that?
0: It is interesting that they did that. I guess it is...
1: You said you would if you knew Willie Nelson was your dad.
0: Yeah, if Willie Nelson was my dad.
1: Why would you call CBS 11? Hey, Karen Borda, guess what? Just found out Willie Nelson's my dad. Come interview me.
0: I'm pretty sure I look very much like my mom and dad. I look nothing like Willie,
1: by the way.
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2: Accident just happened a few minutes ago on westbound LBJ between Miller Royal and Skillman, and they were letting one lane get by, but now we're hearing all lanes are blocked, so that is quickly stacking up. The on Plano Road, westbound 30 TL Townsend, a wreck in Rockwall. It's been there for a while in the left lane. 10-minute delay from 35-49. And westbound 20 at Hiram Mills Point Road. As you move into Terrell, there's a brand new crash in that left lane. I'm Michael Scott on New Country 96.3.
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5: All right, we got second date update coming your way in 6 minutes. And after that, we're going to put a little twist to our Friday festivities here that we haven't done in a while, and we'll tell you about that coming up in the next 10 minutes on New Country 96.3.

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1: date update.
2: So Patrice gave us a call. She went out with Gordon. They went out on one date but haven't had a second date. We're going to try to help her out this morning. So Patrice, tell us how you met Gordon.
3: I actually met him through my sister. They were going to school together at Oklahoma State. She thought we'd be a good match, and I guess she saw that he was in town and decided to kind of set us up on like a blind date situation.
1: Okay. How did that go?
3: I thought it went really well. We kind of did hit it off. It was pretty fun. We went to like a little Mexican restaurant and had some margaritas and tacos. But I haven't heard from him since. And I mean, my sister's pretty much pushing me to find out why.
1: Maybe he's back at school or something.
3: Yeah, no, he's graduated. He's back in town.
1: Okay. So they went to school together. They're not going to school right now.
3: Yeah, no.
2: Well, all right, Patrice, let's try to help you out and take Gordon off hold. Gordon, do you remember going out with Patrice?
4: Yeah, I do.
1: Well, she asked us to give you a call on her behalf because she said you guys went out and had a good date. And then she says she never heard from you after that and asked us to reach you on her behalf.
4: Okay, I'll go out with her again.
2: What's going on?
1: What is going on here, Gordon?
4: I got fixed up with Patrice by her sister. After our date, her sister has been texting me over and over about going back out with her again. And so I've been trying to just ignore it, but then now Patrice, her brother-in-law, who I also know, he started texting me about going out to a concert so that we could double date. And then you guys call. I'm like, okay, I'll go back out with her again.
2: Wow. Okay.
1: You know what? We didn't know any of that. We just heard that, you know, that you guys had a good date. That's all we heard. And people reach out to us all the time and ask us to reconnect. That's all we're doing here.
4: You're not the only people begging for us to reconnect.
1: Okay. Well, she is on the other line. Can we bring her in on this conversation?
4: Sure. Go ahead.
1: Patrice, are you there?
3: Yeah, I am. I didn't know that my entire family was reaching out to him like telemarketers. This is so embarrassing.
4: Well, I mean, look, I don't know. They've been blowing up my phone. It's like every day I'm getting texts from your sister and your brother-in-law.
3: Well, you know what? Like, I didn't know they were like pestering you to go out with me, and I'm really not interested in having someone be forced to go on a date with me. So let's just forget the whole thing happened.
4: Okay, fine, but you tell your family that I agreed to go out and that you turned me down.
3: Yeah, whatever. I will. I'm so over this. You're giving me the ick. Yeah, he's giving me the ick.
4: So we're good.
3: Yes, we are so fine.
5: Okay, all right. Well, thank you both for coming on the air, and we'll just chalk that up as not going to happen there. Yeah, that was unfortunate.
2: And quick.
5: Now, I understand Patrice was excited to go out with him again, but nobody wants that. Nobody wants to feel like, you know, she said a charity case.
2: I feel bad for her because she didn't know the whole situation either. And I'm sure she's embarrassed. And has she known before, she wouldn't even call us.
5: Yes,
2: you know?
5: I know. Most unfortunate. And man, Gordon seems like a great guy to go on a date with, too. It's 6:37, New Country 96.3.
0: North Texas weather.
2: Rain is in the forecast today and tomorrow, even possibly Sunday with a 20% chance there. So just be weather aware. Flood watch is in effect. Keep the umbrella handy. High is 79 today. It is 73 now in New Country 96.3.
5: All right. The past few weeks, we've been doing Free Gas Friday. We're going to switch it up a little bit this week and do something different
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1: Accident just happened a few minutes ago on westbound LBJ between Miller Royal and Skillman, and they were letting one lane get by, but now we're hearing all lanes are blocked, so that is quickly stacking up. The on Plano Road, westbound 30 TL Townsend, a wreck in Rockwall. It's been there for a while in the left lane. 10-minute delay from 35-49. And westbound 20 at Hiram Mills Point Road. As you move into Terrell, there's a brand new crash in that left lane. I'm Michael Scott on New Country 96.3.
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25: This is Molly in Grand Prairie, and I love waking up with Hawkeye and Michelle.
1: 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Coming up in 6 minutes, Candy Havens joins us. Tell us what's in the movie theaters. New Tom Cruise movie that everybody's talking about.

0: New Country 96.3, Hawkeye and Michelle with this morning, and joining us is Candy Havens, as she does on every Friday morning, because we got a lot going on in the movie theater, some new films.
1: Two big movies in theaters. Tom Cruise stars as Digger.
0: Okay, wait, before we get into this, what is this movie about?
1: Well, I'm trying to tell you. Okay.
2: That's what she was here
0: okay,
2: for.
0: I want to go a little bit more in depth than we normally do.
1: All right. He plays a billionaire who triggers a global catastrophe and then tries to make it seem like he's the world savior by fixing things and putting his spin on it.
0: Okay.
1: It's a satire, if you haven't figured that out.
0: Oh, I did not know that. I didn't realize that.
1: Yeah, it is a satire about billionaires and power in the world. Cruise is almost unrecognizable in this. He's very loud, over the top. I've never seen him like this. A lot of people don't like this movie, but I think they don't get what it was trying to say.
0: That's why I asked, because I've heard a lot of really negative reaction toward it.
1: Yeah. The movie's a little bit of a mess, I'm going to be honest, but I got what they were trying to say. Also in theaters is Anne Hathaway and Dakota Johnson starring in Verity, which is based on the Colleen Hoover book, which I love, about a young writer who's hired to finish the last book of a famous author. And then there's a lot more weird stuff going on in this house, but there are twists and turns in this. I didn't hate the movie like a lot of people did. I didn't hate it.
0: Candy Haven says, I didn't hate it like a lot of people did.
1: Yeah, but the book was better. The book was definitely better. Had a lot more emotion, more chemistry in the book. Okay, so on TV, if you're a fan of Stephen King's Carrie, and I don't want to make you feel old or anything, but do you know that original film was in 1976, which was 50 years ago?
2: Wow.
0: Okay, we didn't need to know that. We could have looked it up.
1: I know. I looked it up, and I was like, oh, my goodness. Anyway, you might want to check out the new series on Prime Video, Stephen King's Carrie. In this version, she's been homeschooled all her life and then has to go to high school. I mean, how horrible would that be for anyone? Of course, it's, you know, a lot of bullying going on. But those picking on her, if you know the story, might be a little sorry about that. I thought it was pretty well done. And if you like a good revenge story, check out Catherine Zeta-Jones in Kill Jackie on AMC+. It's adapted from the Nick Harkaway novel, The Price You Pay, and focuses on a former drug smuggler who becomes a fine arts dealer and her past comes back to haunt her. It's really well done, and I just adore her. I think she's great in just about everything she does.
0: All right. Sounds good. Thank you very much, Candy. Also, we want to point out a couple things going on this weekend entertainment-wise. Chris Young is going to be at Cowboys, our own Chris Young, both Friday and Saturday.
2: He's going to be at Billy Bob's, actually, Cowboys.
0: You know what? And you're right. You're right.
2: He used to be the lead singer there.
0: He was the house band. Yeah, for
2: Cowboys
0: years. Yeah.
3: Another Hawkeye mistake.
0: Stop it. Yes, he's. Yes, Cowboys is closed, so it's a parking lot now
2: for GM.
0: Yes, he's going to be at Billy Bob's on Friday and Saturday. Also at Billy Bob's, this is pretty cool. Stand by because we're about to give away tickets to this too. Miranda Lambert's going to be in town for her album release party.
2: Yeah, Crisco, the album, and we're excited for that, and we've got tickets
0: for
2: that.
0: Stand by, we're going to give away tickets in just a few moments, but this is a one and done. There's no other album release party in other parts.
2: No.
0: She's just doing this here. 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

0: New Country 96.3 with Hawkeye and Michelle. We have got your tickets to go to the album release party with Miranda Lambert. This is going to be Tuesday at Billy Bob's. As we said previously, this is only happening here. This is a special event, and your hometown is up in Lambert, Texas. And
1: it's actually Lindell. But
0: Lindell, dang it all, man.
2: Another Hawkeye mistake.
1: Are you doing it on purpose?
0: You know what?
1: Now?
0: Lambert's the street she lived on. It's called Lambert, Texas Street.
1: That's why a little she was fun named fact. Miranda Lambert. They named the street after her.
0: Oh, I didn't even get all that. It's Friday, man. I am.
1: You are not here.
0: I am here.
1: Where is your head?
0: I am here.
1: Lambert, Texas.
0: I am here because there's a lot going on, and we're going to tell you what's going on here. There's some good stuff going on. We can't wait to share with you. And this is something we're excited about, too. So if you'd like to go to see Miranda Lambert, Billy Bob's, Tuesday, sold out show, we've got tickets. Caller 10 gets those right now. 888-787-1963.
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4: North Texas weather.
1: Rain in the forecast today, tomorrow, even Sunday, there's a 20% chance of it, so keep the umbrella handy. High of 79. It's a flood watch in effect. Overcast, 73 now at New Country 96.3.
0: All right, full disclosure, what has me messed up? Oh, we had a little change in our Friday festivities. Yeah. It was free gas Friday, but right now, for this today, it's free fare Friday. We've got fare tickets every hour starting at

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0: And we got a family four-pack of tickets to give away every hour starting at 7:30 all the way to 6:30 tonight. So stay tuned. We've got a great place to take the family. Now, from time to time, you know, parents want to go out on their own. In fact, Michelle is thinking about going out tonight to go see Chris Young, correct?
1: Right, at Billy Bob's. And so I was running into the thing that my mom is actually busy.
0: Oh, no. Oh, no.
1: Her actually having a life.
0: Time to hire a babysitter?
1: Well, she did say to go drop, because it's National Night Out in the city of Cocker Hill, and she missed the last event that they had because she had to watch Diego. And she's a great grandmother, but she said, you know, you can come drop him off at the event, and I think we're going to end up doing that. But the idea of, oh, my gosh, we have to find a babysitter. What is that cost? And you reminded me, didn't you have to do this in California recently?
0: Yeah.
1: We did.
0: Yeah.
1: We had somebody lined up, somebody that we knew through friends, but she had to back out last hour because, you know, she had other stuff going on. And so we had to go to the service, right, where you go online and try to find someone. And we started wondering, what is the going cost for a babysitter these days?
0: You know, I would guess it would be $20 an hour. And I'm just guessing because I'm so far out of that right now. And we babysit for our, you know, our grandkids, so
1: they don't.
0: Yeah, we don't charge. So my daughter hasn't, you know, we don't have conversations about this. What do you pay? But I know that Andy Cohen, who, you know, from Watch What Happens Live and also produces, you know, Real Housewives, he recently was called out for what he pays a babysitter, was he not?
1: Yes, he was. He was in a podcast talking to a friend, Jeff Lewis, and when he said, he has two kids.
0: Okay.
1: $30 an hour. And his friend called him cheap. Does that even pay for a cab in New York?
0: Okay. And what does his friend pay?
1: $37 an hour.
0: $37. Okay. All right. And then this is recently, too. He got called out by just like someone who recognized him.
1: On the red carpet again and asked the same question.
2: Do you think $30 an hour is not the going rate?
3: Not in New York.
2: Really?
3: Yeah.
2: With my friends, it is. I checked with, why, what do you think the going rate is?
3: I think that they pay more. I think, I know some kids that get like more than that.
2: Really?
3: Yeah.
2: Well.
3: Are you feeling like a cheapskate?
2: I wasn't until we started talking about it on the radio.
0: Man, I can understand New York being more, okay, just because it's more expensive to live there. Is that what people are paying here, like in North Texas? Is it $30 an hour?
1: Well, I'll tell you this. When we were doing our research last weekend, we did find that in California, and it's more expensive there, too. It was like $30 an hour, too. But through Tim's job, and we went through the service there, it was subsidized for us. So we don't know exactly how much that babysitter took home.
0: The company picked up half or more of it. Okay. Well, you know what? 888-787-1963 and call or text us. Either you're a babysitter. Man, that was to be very lucrative for my daughter. I even babysat in high school, too, for, you know, family friends.
1: Well, I mean, if they're making $30 an hour, sign me up, you know? Like, seriously. I think that's what our friends who were out there as well ended up paying there. The babysitter came out and said, this is my rate.
0: Okay.
1: And so, very clear about it. And then they get a tip on top of that.
0: Okay. All right. 888-787-1963. Even call or text us. Especially, like, if you're in high school or something, let us know. If you're at college, you babysit, will you get paid? Or if you're a parent, we'd like to know this morning. Just
1: maybe you're realizing you're underpaid.
0: Yeah. Yeah. 888-787-1963.
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9: 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What is this place? And the same with me. You know, I go to L.A., and it's like, what is this place? Like, how do I fit in here? And I would still feel that way if she wasn't there, you know? And I think the same thing with her when she comes to Oklahoma. It's just, that's what completes the journey for us. It's just as long as we're together, it really doesn't matter.
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14: Westbound I-30 at TL Townsend now closed due to that long-standing wreck. It's got you really backed up. 45 minutes now back beyond 551. Working on a wreck southbound I-35W at 170 Alliance Gateway in Fort Worth. That one's not causing much of a backup. 3 minutes from Westport. Just had a new problem pop up. Another wreck on 45 in Dallas, northbound at the SM Wright Freeway. I'm Michael Scott, a New Country 96.3.
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0: You want to chime in on what babysitters are charging, or what you get paid?
18: I watch my grandkids.
0: Okay.
18: And I do watch them on a weekly basis, and I get $200 a week.
0: Wait, you're charging your own kids to watch your grandkids?
18: I am.
0: Okay. All right. Okay. Didn't expect that. All right. Are we getting texts about this?
1: We are getting texts. Somebody said, Michelle, I babysit all nights and weekends, and I charge $30 an hour.
0: Okay.
1: Somebody else says, my mom gets paid $23 an hour for babysitting.
0: Okay.
1: So it seems to be all over the place. And a 13-year-old texted us and said, I babysit for free.
0: Get that number, by the way. 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

0: New Country 96.3, Hawkeye and Michelle with you. Wondering, what would you do in this situation? Because this happened right here in Louisville. Go to the ATM machine, and you find right near the ATM machine some cash, okay?
1: Yeah.
0: A lot of cash.
1: A bag of cash.
0: A ton of cash. How much cash? $128,000. I mean, that's life-changing for most people if you found that much cash. Well, the guy who found it, this is what he did with it.
2: Louisville police say the man who asked not to be identified called 911 about the fiscal fine at the bank. They told him an officer was en route.
0: All right, so the police are on the way. He's got that bag of cash.
1: The man is a barber, by the way.
0: Okay, so he's not of, you know, wealthy means by
1: any means. He could use the money, I'm sure.
0: Yeah.
1: Anybody could.
0: Anybody could. All right, so he's waiting for the police to arrive, but he said, you know what, I'm going to kind of look in the bag and maybe find out maybe there's something in here and maybe I can find a clue.
1: Yeah.
2: The man, though, went up the street to the Chick-fil-A because investigators say the bag had indicators that it could be from the restaurant.
1: So I'm wondering, because there was like 19 checks in there. I wonder if one of those checks was from Chick-fil-A. And so he thought, oh, maybe this belongs to Chick-fil-A.
0: Yeah, interesting. I don't know if I would take a gigantic bag of cash and go up the street. I would have waited for the police, I think.
1: Well, he was trying to do the right thing.
0: He is. And, you know, hats off to him. Hats off to him. All right. So, did it belong to Chick-fil-A?
2: This video clip obtained by CBS News Texas shows the 37-year-old Samaritan whose face we are not showing. So, that's the money bag between them. It did not belong to Chick-fil-A. So the officer took the money back to the police property room.
3: I've never had a case like this before. The bag was just sitting there. There was no indication of a crime occurring. It looked like it was just left there by accident.
0: Okay.
1: How does somebody leave so much money by accident, you ask?
0: Good question.
2: The police report says the money belongs to the Bank of America, and the cash vendor, Brinks, was supposed to take the money. The bank has their money back.
0: All right, so the Brinks guy left that bag of cash there by accident.
1: Yeah, he was servicing, or he or she was servicing an ATM and was supposed to take the money, but accidentally left the funds on top of the machine.
0: He is so lucky that that guy who found it turned it over to the police.
1: Gosh, I can't imagine making that grave mistake and not realizing it. Like, how far was that time, you know?
0: Yeah. Did he even realize it at all?
1: And
0: did he get a call from the bank and, you know, called Brinks and said, oh, by the way, we have your $128,000 that you left behind.
1: I wonder, I mean, there has to be protocol as a Brinks person, a technician, you have to check off stuff off the list, right?
0: Yes. Take money out, put in bag, take bag with you. The three steps. Oh, my gosh. It's 725 New Country 96.3 with Hawkeye and Michelle. And, yeah, it's Free Fair Friday here.

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10: Westbound I-30 is still shut down in Rockwall. That's between T.L. Townsend and 205 due to a wreck. It's been working now for a few hours, and you're backed up 50 minutes now from 551. Try Highway 66 as an alternate. 45 northbound at the SM Wright Freeway. The wreck's in the right lane. 7-minute delay from Overton. Wreck still working in Fort Worth. 35W southbound at 170 Alliance Gateway. Not too much of a backup, though. I'm Michael Scott on New Country 96.3.
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0: Did that just say we'll save you cash, but you have to pay to park?
1: Why did they say that?
0: Did they say that in the jingle?
1: I mean, it's true, but why did we have to say that?
0: I'll have to point it out. Okay, all right. Well, let's see. Who do we got on the phone here this morning?
2: Susan,
1: where are you calling us from?
2: Cleburne.
0: Well, you're going to the fair. You just won free Fair Friday. How about that?
1: Yeah.
2: Oh, my gosh. That's awesome. Thank you.
0: You are welcome. We've got tickets to win every single hour all the way to 6:30 at night. Can we hear that jingle one more time?
1: That was
0: weird. That is really weird. Here we go.
3: Free

0: doesn't even rhyme. Free Fair Fry. It sticks out so much.
1: What is going on? Who put that in there?
0: So rogue.
1: That is, they went rogue. The jingle singers went rogue on us. It's horrible. Well, it is Free Fair Friday. That's what we want to point out.
0: Yeah, I mean, the fair, not part Friday.
1: I mean, you know, still you get the tickets.
0: Free, it's four of them, too.
1: Get the other jingle singers in here. 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

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If you're just joining us, we've started something new today at the station, Free Fair Friday, and we had a jingle made up, and our jingle singers decided to go a little rogue on us and put in their own little commentary at the end.

0: got in here and didn't even, first of all, that nobody told us. So this is the first time we're hearing it ourselves. Like, very clever.
1: I know.
0: Slow clap.
1: And people are complaining. Usually your jingles sound much better.
0: I know.
1: That's not on us.
0: Well, we went to get their other jingle singers, the hip hop jingle singers, who do a great job for us. So we're going to go with that jingle now. Here is their jingle here.
1: Yes.
0: Wait, stop it. Did he say it right at the beginning?
1: Yes, at the start.

0: honest, when we're giving away tickets, it usually does not include parking to anything that we give away.
1: It does not. No.
0: There's no need to mention it, right? It's logical.
1: Maybe one of the jingle singers won tickets last week and is like, they're
0: disgruntled
1: because they had to pay to park. But you're right. We don't normally.
0: We never give away parking.
1: No.
0: If we do, we say it, right?
1: Yeah. But we rarely. I mean, that's kind of upon yourself, I guess. I don't know why we have to point this out. We're not paying to feed you either. We're kidding.
0: No, we're not kidding. No, it doesn't.
1: Oh, don't say anything. You'll get all of a sudden like corn dogs not included.
0: Yeah. Okay. Turkey leg on your own.
1: All right. We're going to let's go in another direction here. Let's
0: forward progress.
1: We want to know this morning because Michelle and I had this discussion yesterday about the cornfield maze.
0: We were talking about it off the air and I said, gosh, that just terrifies. The idea of a maze just gives me anxiety.
1: In a cornfield.
0: Yeah, yes. It's a fall activity and a lot of people do it and it's fun for the family.
1: Uh-huh. And they've got a couple of them here in North Texas. I always thought that this is ridiculous that anybody would be scared of a cornfield maze. In fact, there was a story, this was a few years ago, this happened in Massachusetts where a family went into a cornfield maze and it got dark and they closed the maze up, but the family was still inside and they had to call 911.
2: I'm really scared. It's really dark and we got a 3-week-old baby with us.
3: Relax, calm down. Your husband's with you, right?
2: Yes, for my baby.
1: All right, so, terrified because they couldn't find their way out.
0: Yeah.
1: And
0: that's terrible.
1: You think you just walk in one direction, but it's really not that easy. So they had to actually send, like, the canine patrol out there.
3: Say, hello, canine.
2: Hello, canine.
3: Say it again so he can eat because he can't see you. So say, hello, canine.
2: Hello, canine. Hello, canine.
3: Keep going, sir. Give me something.
2: Hello, canine. We see light.
1: All right. So they finally saw the car lights from the police officer's vehicle, and then afterwards, the owner who left didn't realize there was a family in there. He felt horrible. He offered them free tickets
0: to go back.
1: To go back.
4: They didn't answer, but their faces went,
2: never again. We thought this would be fun. Instead, it's a nightmare.
1: And I remember doing that story when it came out and thinking, how silly. Why couldn't they just walk in one direction until they finally came out? And then my wife and I and my sister, we went to a cornfield maze in Vermont.
0: Mm-hmm.
1: And I'm going to tell you, I can see how, one, you can get lost, and two, you can panic.
0: Yeah, I mean, okay, so a cornfield maze has to be different than just a regular maze.
1: Yeah.
0: Like, 'cause there's one in the stockyards, right?
1: Yes, yeah.
0: And you can kind of see people get lost if you don't see them in that overview platform thing.
1: There's a viewing platform. But that's not even that big. I mean, that's maybe the size of like a large office.
0: Uh-huh.
1: But these cornfield mazes are acres upon acres sometimes.
0: Okay, but the way the corn is planted,
1: uh-huh.
0: Can't you just go in that direction?
1: No. You are right to be a little nervous about a cornfield maze.
0: Obviously, because I don't know how it works.
1: Yeah. Well, you get out there and you're just walking around and you can't really see above the corn and the corn is thick. So you think, you could eventually see the road. No, you can see maybe like three rows ahead of you and then it's just so thick that you can't see anything past that. So you get turned around too. You don't remember which way is like where you started. Like, do we go this direction? Do we go that direction?
0: That's scary.
1: I wonder out there if there's anybody who has been in a cornfield maze and panicked a little bit.
0: Oh, I would. I mean, I've looked this up.
1: Okay.
0: I'm like, what do you do?
1: Okay.
0: I've Googled it. What do you do? They're like, well, don't panic. Well, obviously.
1: No, I know, but it's hard to say don't panic. All right. 888-787-1963. We're on a quest this morning. Can we find someone who got a little frightened in the cornfield maze? And where were you and what happened to you, right?
0: How did you get out?
1: Yeah, let's see if we can find anybody. 888-787-1963 this morning. And then also, I have a little admission because we played a little joke and now I look back and I thought, that's not as funny as it once was. All that coming up next.

0: New Country 96.3, Hawkeye and Michelle with you, wondering, have you ever got caught in a cornfield maze, couldn't find your way out? What happened? Your story?
1: My son went to a private school. We lived up in West Virginia years ago, and I took him, we went to a corn maze for his school. And I had him and six little boys. They were in the second grade. We got lost, and some older kid kept jumping out of the corn stalk, staring us. And I had a group of little boys hysterical, and we were so lost in the corn maze. We were lost for like 45 minutes.
2: Oh, my gosh.
0: How did you get out?
1: Somebody came to look for us.
0: See, Michelle, see?
2: What?
0: I'm just saying you're right. I'm just saying you're right.
2: I know I'm right. I've watched Children of the Corn.
0: The ones up here, though, are not as big as the ones up north, because up north they're doing an actual corn farm.
2: Yeah.
0: So it goes for acres and acres and acres.
2: Somebody said, you know, it'd only get scary if the cornfield made owners left and someone was stuck at night after hours when the coyotes and mountain lions come out. Well, that's terrible. Thank you. Feeding into the fear.
0: Yes. No, we have coyotes here, but no mountain lions. So yeah, I think the most owners keep track of who's in there.

0: feel.
1: New Country 96.3, Hawkeye and Michelle with you. We're talking about the family that got lost in the cornfield maze. And this was a number of years ago, and I'm kind of embarrassed that we did this now because I had not been to a cornfield maze and I didn't realize how easy it is to get lost in there. So that one family got lost. It got dark. The business had closed down and they called 911.
2: Right, in a panic.
1: And in panic, and the police had to show up and they, you know, they made them yell, canine, canine, to get the dogs out. So we did a little parody of that, not realizing how frightening that really actually
2: was.
1: You
2: and Terry Dorsey.
1: Yes. And I'm a little embarrassed we did this, but this is what we put out there.
3: We found out also that they had to make another 911 call yesterday. They got lost again.
4: 911, what is the nature of your emergency?
5: My family and I were trapped on an escalator. The escalator just stopped as we were going halfway up, and I'm here with a three-month-old baby and my wife, and we're trapped on the escalator.
4: Tell me where you are.
5: We're in the Chesterfield Mall, over by the Forever 21 store, and we're right above the pretzel twist kiosk, and we're trapped. We're there for about 45 minutes, and we've got a three-month-old baby, and I don't know what we're going to do.
4: All right, we've dispatched some help, so we're going to need you to yell out K-9.
5: K-9 unit! I hear the dogs. They're coming.
4: Yeah, they should be there any minute. Now, could you put your wife back on the phone?
5: Yeah, sure. Huh, honey?
6: We thought this would be fun. Instead, it's been right there.
5: Thank you.
1: I feel bad that we did that now. Are we getting texts from other people about the cornfield maze?
2: Yeah, somebody said, one of my earliest memories as a child was a corn maze. My parents thought it would be fun, and it was supposed to be a nighttime one.
1: Uh-huh.
2: Well, they didn't know that it was a haunted corn maze. A guy jumped out, absolutely lost it, super nice. He was trying to make me laugh, and then we were debating whether we should continue on, and then we heard the chainsaw, and that was it. It much worse. You're already terrified about being in a corn maze, and now a guy with a chainsaw is chasing you down.
1: Hey, how can we make this even scarier? Let's bring make it a haunted one.
2: It's terrible.
1: All right, the only thing actually scarier than a cornfield maze is just corn by itself. Tell everybody what happened to you.
7: So I'm from Iowa, and when my daughter was about 18 months old, the corn was probably 7 feet tall. You know, it's about ready to be harvested. And she had been out playing, and literally I turn my head for a minute, go back out, I can't find her. And she has wandered out into a large area of corn, which sent me into a panic. So I'm, you know, trying to get my husband up to help look for her. And, like, it took forever to find her because she had followed a little kitten out into the corn.
2: Oh, no.
7: And it was really scary because there was a highway in front of us, so you couldn't see either side of the house because the corn was so high. So we were, like, panicking. And so finally we found her, but it took us probably an hour to find her.
1: And how old was she?
7: About 18 months old.
1: Oh, my God. Wow, 18 months old, and you lost them in the corn.
2: That's scary.
1: I know. I mean, they had Diego, who's 2 years old, and just wandering around for an hour in corn.
2: I know.
1: You know what? No more corn. We're done with the corn. Everybody plant cotton. It's much smaller. It's 7:55, New Country 96.3 with Hawkeye and Michelle. Did we get another text? Did you want to share?
2: I mean, everyone is saying, you know, there. By the way, somebody wants to let you know that we actually have mountain lions. So.
1: Oh, we do? Oh, that's right. Yes, I do remember. Yes.
2: Yes, we do. But other people are just saying it gets very scary. Uh-huh. It does. And, you know, you can't really blame them. But this was something that, yeah, of course, I didn't think of. Now with our cell phones, you can just drop a pin and let people know where you are.
1: Oh, yeah. Or you could probably see exactly where you are and what direction you need to go to just cut through all the corn and go right out to the road.
2: An aerial view or something?
1: Yeah. I mean, you just, where you are on the map, it drops, you know, shows you where you are and just shows you where the road is and just cut through the corn. Don't follow the path.
2: Okay.
1: And could do that too. All right. I'm going to one this weekend. I'm going to go now.
2: Try that theory.
1: All right. 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
12: North Texas weather.
2: Yeah, we'll see rain in the forecast today, tomorrow, even possibly Sunday with a 20% chance of showers. High of 79 today. Flood watch in effect. It's overcast and 73 now at New Country 96.3.
1: All right, we got a little behind this morning. We have Brooks and Dunn tickets. We're supposed to give away at 7:30. 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
2: Yeah. 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
2: 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They say they have the strongest cash offer in the..."
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22: West on I-30 remains shut down, getting into Rockwall between T.L. Townsend and 205. That is due to a long-standing wreck. It's got you backed up well over an hour now from FM 551. We mentioned Highway 66 up to the north as an alternate. Southbound I-35 via Beltline in Carrollton. That's a disabled in the right lane, slow from Sandy Lake. And a problem as you travel through Fort Worth on 35W southbound near 170 Alliance Gateway has cleared. I'm Michael Scott, a New Country 96.3.
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1: Hawkeye and Michelle with you this morning. If you're just joining us, we started something new here, Free Fair Friday, where we're giving away every hour tickets to the State Fair of Texas, family four packs, even though we are going to power through, even though our jingle singers went rogue on us, as you can see right here.
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0: New Country 96.3 with Hawkeye and Michelle. If you're just joining us this morning, we've started something brand new this Friday, Free Fair Friday, where every hour at half past the hour, we're giving away a family four-pack of tickets to the State Fair of Texas. We created a jingle as we normally do, but our jingle singers went rogue on us. Mm-hmm. So I have been told we have another replacement jingle here from our favorites, the Broadway Singers.
1: Oh, okay.
0: And so let's hear their jingle to celebrate Free Fair Friday.

0: Come on.
1: Somebody is messing with us this morning and just having fun at our expense.
0: I mean, it does sound nice when they sing it.
1: Yes, it does. Well played. Who's ever doing this? Someone over there at the studios is having a little fun.
0: Yeah, yeah.
1: Okay, well, you caught us. Good job. But regardless, we're going to power through.
0: Here we are.
1: At 8:30, your next chance to win free fare tickets. And then at 9:30, 10:30, 11:30, all the way to 6:30 at night. So we've got
0: 4 pack of tickets thanks to our Chevy dealers.
1: Indeed.
0: Our Texas Chevy dealers.
1: And we've got a lot of tickets to give away. All right, so Michelle and I discovered this, and we kind of both had the same reaction. First of all, a little bit of outrage, but then it went another direction, okay? Mm-hmm. This is someone who posted on TikTok about their best friend's wedding that they're part of.
2: I won't be attending my best friend's wedding after she sent me a Venmo request for $350, and I wish I was joking. This isn't a destination wedding, and this isn't just something she sent to bridesmaids. She sent it to everybody that's attending.
1: All right. A little bit more information about this?
2: Mm-hmm. I thought that it was a mistake at first, so I wrote her, and I'm like, hey, what is this request for? And she said, that's your wedding fee. And I said, my wedding fee? I said, I've already bought my shoes. I'm paying hair and makeup. I've taken time off work. I have a hotel. What do you mean my wedding fee? She said, well, things are just getting really out of hand. So that's your share for the decorations, the food, the venue, the band.
1: All right. Obviously, anybody who's listening to that is going to probably have the same reaction. That's horrible. You invite people to your wedding and then you charge them. And I've even heard of some people charging like $50 or $25.
0: Yeah, something to come to the wedding.
1: But $350.
0: Sounds outrageous.
1: Yeah. And I even think $50 is, or anything that you're charging for someone to come celebrate your wedding.
0: Right, you're already buying a gift, right? You're already making the time, sacrifice with whatever, having a babysitter.
1: And then we started to think, is this even real?
0: Yeah, I question that.
1: Is this a new trend to post something on, you know, have an outrageous situation, post it on social media, Instagram, TikTok, wherever, and then you present it to the general public and get all the reaction. And I'm wondering, did that even happen, or is that some clever TikToker?
0: I don't think it happened.
1: I don't think it happened either.
0: No.
1: I don't think someone's charging $350.
0: No, because why would you even post that, right? Your friend obviously is going to see that.
1: Yeah.
0: Not that the relationship, if in fact this is true, salvageable after this. Uh-huh. Like, you can save that relationship because you... I guess she said no, right?
1: Yeah, she put her on blast for everybody to see.
0: I don't know. I mean, a month ago or so, we talked about Oreo Gate and how these moms were in a group chat, and one mom was upset that another kid was bringing Oreos to school and sharing it with their daughter because their daughter wasn't allowed to have the cookies. And so you were. And I questioned that viral story. Like, is that true as well? Did someone manufacture it for clout? You know, to be popular, to monetize, to make money on social media for views?
1: Well, that's a great question to ask. And now I think, have we just become a little bit more savvy? Maybe this has been happening a long time. And, you know, a lot of this stuff that we thought was like real drama didn't happen at all.
0: Yeah, and it's just to rile you up and be enraged and clickbait.
1: Oh, I'm so mad.
0: I'm going to comment and like and share it with my friends.
1: Yeah. Yeah. Everything is clickbait.
0: Yeah.
1: I remember when the internet used to be for learning. It's 8:14, New Country 96. Yeah, for like 5 minutes. New Country 96.3. Coming up at 8:20 this morning, it's our second date update.
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8: Would you believe it if I told you that thinking about death could actually help you live better? In her CNN original series, Kara Swisher Wants to Live Forever, Kara said she was inspired by a practice in Bhutan, where people are encouraged to think about death a few times a day. Not to be morbid, but to sharpen their appreciation for the life they have. Research backs this up. People who reflect on their mortality tend to tune in more to life's good moments, while avoiding it can leave you feeling more fearful and less prepared. So what does turning toward it look like? Talking about your wishes, getting your affairs in order, and letting the simple fact that our time is finite nudge you toward what actually matters. The existential question. What are you going to do with the time you have left? I'm Dr. Sanjay Gupta, helping you live a better life.
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16: Great news if you're traveling westbound on I-30 through Rockwall. That wreck at T.L. Townsend after a few hours is now clear. It'll take a while for that backup to unwind. 45 minutes from FM 551. If you're traveling on eastbound 30th at George Bush and Garland, a wreck in the two right lanes, that's starting to cause delays. And a problem for those traveling in Burleson, 35W northbound at Bethesda, a brand new crash causing a 10-minute delay. I'm Michael Scott on New Country 96.3.
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1: Marcus is joining us in 3 minutes. He thought for sure they were going on a second date, but it didn't happen. We're going to see if we can help him out with our second date update. 3 minutes away.

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1: Second date update.
2: We got Marcus on the line this morning. He went out with Carol Ann. They had a great first date, according to him, but no second date. We're going to try to help him out. Marcus, first of all, tell everybody how you met Carol Ann.
3: We met online, and I didn't expect it to go as well as it did, but it did. And we went out for a couple beers, and after a while, we were like, let's go get some food. And then we had another drink, and we hung out a little bit longer.
2: Awesome.
3: Yeah, so a short meetup just turned into a couple hours, and then we even made plans to go out again. And I'll be honest, I was looking forward to it. And all of a sudden, nothing. And I'm like, again? What is this? What is this, like a trend? I don't understand what's going on.
2: Okay, so like you said, the date lasted a lot longer. And how definite were your plans to go out again? And you said you made plans, right? I mean, it was like, hey, maybe we should do this again, or like, let's really do this again.
3: Oh, no, it was going so well. So she was like, I want to see you again. And I was like, I want to see you again. We laughed about it right after because we almost had it at the same time. So it was like a whole meet cute thing. And then all of a sudden, nothing. I'm lost in the sauce, man. I don't know what the hell. Why would she just do this?
2: All right. Well, let's reach out to her if we can and see what's going on, okay?
3: All right, cool.
2: All right. We'll do that in 3 minutes. New Country 96.3 with Hawkeye and Michelle.

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2: Marcus gave us a call. He went out with Caroline after meeting her online. They went out and met for a drink and then ended up hanging out and getting something to eat. And they spent a couple hours together and even talked about going out again. But then all of a sudden, radio silence.
3: Yeah, so now we've gotten a hold of Carol Ann, and she's agreed to come on the air with us. So, Carol Ann, do you remember going out with Marcus?
4: Yeah, I remember.
2: Well, he gave us a call, said you guys actually went out just to have some beers, ended up being a much longer date, and even talked about going out again, but then he said he got ghosted afterwards, and he never heard from you after that.
4: God, I hate that term, ghosted. It's, like, so derogatory. People should be able to read a room. If you're not getting contacted by somebody, then they're not interested. It's not rocket science. Come on.
3: So you're saying you didn't get back to him? That's correct?
4: Yeah. I mean, we went out. We made plans. It was fine. But I kind of, like, blew up online. I posted something on my TikTok. I got, like, over a million views. It's awesome. And so I'm kind of being launched as, like, this online personality. There's been a lot going on.
2: Okay. So are you an influencer?
4: No, I'm not an influencer. I'm a content creator. I create content, like, for people to watch. Like, it's just as important as, like, any other celebrity today. And, like, this is my career. So, like, I'm at the brink of, like, actually making it. So, like, I need to focus on that right now, you know?
2: Okay, so we want to make sure we got this right here. So when you went out with Marcus and had a good time and made plans, since then you've blown up online as a content creator.
4: Yeah.
2: Okay, and that means you can't go out with Marcus anymore.
4: Well, I mean, I can't, like, continue dating someone like that when my whole life is changing. Like, this is, like, the start of something huge. I'm about to be big. I got over a million views on TikTok. It's, like, insane.
2: Well, Marcus is on the other line. Do

0: I'm not trying to offend you or anything, but, like, come on. You need to, like, recognize that I'm out of your league.
1: All right. No, that's cool. I appreciate it, because this is good that I see this now, see this behavior now than later, so.
0: Really? Because it seems like you're, like, a little snippy about it, and it's like, don't get offended. It's not about you, okay? This is about me.
1: No, it's very much about you. That's cool. I get it. That's fine.
0: Okay, because it seems like you're, like, upset.
1: Well, I mean, you understand human emotion, though, right? You understand why somebody would be like, oh, that's annoying, especially if things are going well. You understand that?
0: I mean, I guess, but, like, didn't you take the hint when I didn't get back to you? Like, why did you bring this all here?
1: Well,
0: like, you're embarrassing yourself.
1: I don't know. I don't know if you could have been in a car accident, something could have happened, if you lost your phone.
0: Oh, my God, so dramatic.
1: I'm dramatic.
2: We're going to jump in here, because our whole goal was to see, Caroline, if you want to go out a second time with Marcus, and you've stated that, you know, you're out of his league now, so that's off the table, correct?
0: Yeah, I mean, I don't want to offend him or anything, but it's the truth, so I don't know what he wants me to say.
1: Okay. No, you did a great job. I'm not offended at all. This was a really eye-opening experience into who you are. I'm good. Thank you, guys. We're great.
0: See, that's what I'm talking about. You're being snippy. You're being, like, so snippy right now. You can't even be happy for me.
1: You're right. I'm a snippy person. I'm ridiculous.
0: No, you know what? This is like a bullet dodged, in my opinion. Like, I should have known that you would have reacted this way. That's why I didn't get back to you.
1: That's good. I'm a very high maintenance and an odd, ridiculous man. So good for you. Congratulations.
0: Okay, there you go again. Same thing. Like, I don't have time for this negativity, okay? This kind of attitude, this makes you a really ugly person. Like, it's so unattractive. I hope you realize that.
1: Hey, guys, thank you. This was radical. This was great. This was really eye-opening. She's going to have a good time with her million followers. Good luck.
0: Oh my God,
1: on the
0: you're
1: DM.
0: So bitter.
1: No, dude, I'm saying congratulations. Good for you. Like, really good.
2: All right. Well, obviously. Okay. All right. Obviously, you two are not going to go out again. Caroline, thank you. Thank you for your time on the show. Thank you.
0: Yeah, no worries.
2: Marcus, looks like you're good.
1: Yeah, I'm good, guys. Wow, that was nuts. I think that was like night and day for the date. Night and day. That wasn't what it was at all.
2: Okay. Mm. All right.
3: The internet changed her.
2: I know. Well, I guess the question is, was Marcus being snippy?
3: No, of course not. She's being ridiculous.
2: I know. She's being totally ridiculous.
3: It's terrible.
2: And, you know, just because you have one post blow up doesn't mean your life is going to change. And you have to blow everybody. Did she do that to her family or friends? Hey, I'm big now. I've had one post get a million followers.
3: That's so ridiculous.
2: 888-787-1963. Are you Team Marcus or Team Carol Ann this morning? We want to know.
3: We also want to congratulate our latest winner of Rock and Roll Denim's $100 shopping spree online. 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We'll have another chance to win starting Monday on New Country 96.3.
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3: Rainy today, tomorrow, even Sunday, there's a 20% chance of showers. High of 79. A flood watch in place till 7 this evening. It's overcast and 74 now at New Country 96.3.
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10: 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I think Brad was a big Guns N' Roses fan. 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
15: Southbound the Dallas North Tollway, the exit ramp to Northwest Highway now is blocked with a wreck. It's starting to back you up on the main lanes of the tollway. 5 minutes back to Royal. The problem we had eastbound 30th to George Bush is gone. It's unwinding very quickly. For those traveling in Burleson, there is a crash 35W northbound in Bethesda, blocking at least one lane. 10 minutes on the delay from FM 917. I'm Michael Scott, a New Country 96.3.
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2: Oh, God. U.S. Olympians do it. Your neighbor's kid does it. And yes, it's the only socially acceptable way

0: I have deleted that twice. And they keep putting it back in. Whoever, someone is playing with us this morning. Regardless, we do have tickets all day long at half past the hour, all the way to 6:30 tonight. Free fare Friday, a family four-pack of fare tickets. 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
1: This is Mona.
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2: Guess what?
0: Do you almost gave you something else? 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
1: Yeah, I did. I love Free Fair Friday.
0: Yeah, you do. You love Free Fair Friday. All right, we got more Free Fair Friday coming up at 9:30 this morning. 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
8: 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Like, how do I fit in here? 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
15: Northbound the Dallas North Tollway near Mockingbird. They're working on a wreck in the two right lanes. It's about a 10 to 12 minute delay for Lemon Avenue. There's a crash on 35E northbound at 635. As you move from Dallas into Farmers Branch in the two left lanes, 10 minutes on the backup from Walnut Hill. And the wreck in Burleson is still there. 35W northbound at Bethesda, slowing things down about 15 minutes. I'm Michael Scott on New Country 96.3.
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1: Usually a lawsuit is a bad thing, but for this case that we're talking about, it seems to be bringing more attention than the show would actually get. So we talked about this a while back, and it's going to be featured on Fox Nation. I don't even know where you get that, right?
2: It's a kind of a streaming channel. You pay extra for it, like you would Netflix. That's what Fox Nation is, yeah.
1: Okay, so this is the show, and this is the clip that is in question and the cause of a lawsuit.
3: Roses fade. True love lasts forever. The Vow, a new series about finding true love. Coming this November, only on Fox Nation.
2: Wow, Michelle, that voice sounds very familiar. Who would that be?
1: Dallas' own? Chris Harrison?
2: Former host of The Bachelor?
1: Yeah. And so, The Bachelor franchise and Lionsgate, they filed a lawsuit. Warner Brothers is objecting to this, per The Hollywood Reporter, saying that, you know, all this represents, they're riding on the coattails of The Bachelor.
2: Well, of course they are. No one can really deny that.
1: Well,
2: is there a problem with that, though? I mean, shows do that all the time. They copy, you know, all the time.
1: Intellectual property rights is what they're discussing. The fact that this is so... It looks exactly like The Bachelor. And so Fox Nation did reply, it respects the intellectual property rights of others, but you wrongly assume that Warner Brothers holds any rights whatsoever in a falling roses motif or the words The Bachelor when used to describe a single man. They say your letter focuses myopically on certain stills from a trailer while omitting its clear purpose to convey that this is a different approach than the show you guys used to produce. Mm-hmm. So basically saying you don't hold intellectual property rights to roses falling from the sky or the word The Bachelor.
2: That's really what their whole suit is about. Those two things.
1: Because that's what the trailer holds. But the thing is, Chris Harrison's voice is connected so closely to The Bachelor, he could be reading the phone book and it sounds like The Bachelor.
2: Yes. This is the most dramatic phone book ever.
1: Right. Yeah. So it's hard to come after a guy for being... They don't own the intellectual property.
2: Well, and they let him go. They didn't rehire him. They let him go. So.
1: Yeah, and they say they have no problem with this concept being recreated and with Chris Harrison doing it. But Fox Nation feels it's targeting Chris Harrison in a malicious and vindictive manner. So I just feel like it's just giving this show, The Vow, more publicity.
2: I think your point is very valid here. They call it the Streisand effect, where, you know, you complain about something and it ends up giving them more attention they would have got if you would have never mentioned it in the first place.
1: Right, yeah. That's working in the opposite direction. And it is a very busy day when it comes to album releases. Today, Miranda Lambert's Crisco album is out. It features a duet with Ella Langley. That'll be fun. Wynonna has a new album. Lee Bryce, who we had earlier in the week, he's got a new album.
2: That album, by the way, has 33 tracks.
1: Well, you're going to have a packed weekend to hear the 33 tracks, because Gavin Adcock also has a new album out today. Flatland Calvary has a new album, and the Chicks have their 20th anniversary edition of Taking the Long Way. That's a lot of new music, which is uncommon for a Friday.
2: I know. To have everybody just drop at one time.
1: At one time. And now, speaking of a busy calendar, Garth Brooks, did you see that he put out this earlier in the week? He has a new stop. He's added a new city to his... Going back to his roots tour, he's going to Tulsa, and those tickets go on sale today.
2: That's interesting. Tulsa.
1: At the Box Center. He's going to be there Friday, October 23rd, Saturday, October 24th, and Sunday, October 25th with an afternoon performance.
2: Interesting.
1: So all tickets are $154. It includes facility fee and $10 service charge.
2: But no parking. You're not going to get parking.
1: No parking.
2: There's no parking. All right.
1: So there you go. So if you want to see Garth, I'm sure there probably will be a North Texas date. I mean, he's getting close.
2: Yeah, I know. It's interesting because he's doing one set of, you know, shows in one city, and then he announces the next one. So it's kind of one at a time. So he's not doing, a lot of times they announce the whole tour at once. And Garth doesn't like to do that. I get it. I think it's better this way for an artist.
1: Yeah.
2: He builds, anticipation. Is there going to be one? When is it going to be? And when it finally does come, you're so excited, it creates a lot of buzz.
1: Yeah, so tickets go on sale this morning at 10.
2: All right. And that's not that far up the road.
1: No. Also, Riley Green's May 6th Dickies Arena tickets go on sale today as well.
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2: Indeed.
1: A very busy weekend. We're looking at a rainy one, too. So we are expecting showers today, Saturday, even Sunday. There's a 20% chance of those. High of 79 today. It's overcast and 74 now in New Country 96.3.
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0: New Country 96.3 with Hawkeye and Michelle, and we always like to have Courtney Stenzlin from Stens in the City join us and tell us what's going on this weekend. She was one of our featured singles also this week. Good morning, Courtney.
1: Good morning.
2: Good morning.
0: Looked like you had a pretty good time at Big Tech Single Mingle the other night.
1: Yes, it was so much fun. Lee Bryce is phenomenal live.
0: And I saw that you got to mingle a lot, too, on Singles Night.
1: Yes, I had so much fun. It was a great event.
3: Look at Hawkeye trying to, like, get some dirt here.
0: Yeah. Any dirt you want? Anything you want to share after a single night?
3: Leave her alone!
0: Okay. So if you want to share anything, you know, we share.
1: Well, Lee Bryce did hype it up a lot.
0: Yeah?
3: Yeah.
1: And I didn't know he was married. He said, I have two red wristbands on.
3: Oh, I love it. I love it.
0: That's awesome. Well, this is an interesting weekend. I have to say, I have done this before. There's a corn maze in town and a pumpkin farm. And if you've never been to a corn maze, it's a lot harder than you think.
1: Yes, and also you must be talking about Hall's Pumpkin Pageant Corn Maze. It's in Grapevine. I've actually never been, but if you go to their Instagram, they're putting together the corn maze. They kind of have like a behind the scenes. It's really cool to see.
3: You know what? The idea of a corn maze actually gives me anxiety.
0: You know what? It kind of should.
3: I'm afraid I'm never going to get out and people are going to forget about me.
1: Yeah, I've never done a corn maze, but maybe this is the year to do it.
3: I will call and text each of you and let you know that I'm going to go into a corn maze, so if I don't ever make it out, you know where I landed.
1: Yeah, and they say it's 2 acres, too.
0: Oh yeah. So that's a lot. That's a lot.
1: It's like they need a bar in the middle as a little reward.
3: I like that. Hey, somebody should do that. You know what's funny? I didn't really think of North Park as being a pumpkin patch place, because you think of them for Christmas, right, and seeing Santa, but they have a lot of family-friendly activities, too.
1: Yeah, so I've actually been a few times, and yeah, so right in the middle of North Park, they have their pumpkin patch. It is now open, and through November 1st, so you do have time. It's completely free to visit. They'll have story time and activities, and then Fridays, they'll have free movie nights and live music. And then if you're looking for fall family photos for $20, you can book them online.
0: Also, there's a lot of different festivals, Oktoberfest still going on, including at the Toyota Music Factory.
1: Yeah, and it's finally October, so you can officially celebrate. On Saturday, so in Frisco at the Star, there is an Oktoberfest happening. They'll have German food, live music, games, you know, plenty of beer. And then, yeah, over at Toyota Music Factory, it's the Irving Oktoberfest, both free. The only thing to know is that the Toyota Music Factory, it's the first 500 guests get in free.
3: And then something we were discussing this week was Chris Young is going to be out at Billy Bob's Texas. He's done this in the past 2 nights in a row, back to back. We love it.
1: I know. Can't wait. We have Chris Young at Billy Bob's. Rebecca Black tonight at the Echo Lounge and Music Hall. I think she sings that Friday, got to get down on Friday.
0: Yeah, okay.
3: Thank you for your rendition.
1: Lots of sports. Dallas Cowboys are away, though, but the SMU Mustangs are at SMU, and then the TCU Horned Frogs are playing at home. Oh, and the Dallas Stars are out at the AA.
0: Yeah, their home opener is today, tonight. Stars start their season.
3: Yeah.
0: Also, our own Tom is going to be at First Monday Trade Days in Canton. That's this weekend. He's going to be there Saturday, noon to 2. And on top of all that, it's Free Fair Friday. We've got a family four-pack of fair tickets every hour at 3:30. 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
4: 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They rise. Slow and hot. 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And in just a few days, the most iconic duo in country music history will be lighting the fuse at Dickie's Arena.
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0: Better Life with Dr. Sanjay Gupta.
1: Vaping is often thought of as the safer choice over traditional cigarettes. But safer doesn't mean safe. New study out of Australia suggests nicotine e-cigarettes may raise the risk of certain cancers. That vapor isn't just harmless water. It contains chemicals that could damage your cells, even your DNA. I know a lot of people look to vaping to quit cigarettes, but here's the catch. E-cigarettes aren't actually approved to help you quit, and a lot of people end up trading one nicotine habit for another. Now, if you want to kick the habit, reach for things that are proven to work. Nicotine patches, gum, lozenges. If you're still having trouble, talk to your doctor about some prescription medications that might increase your odds of success. Nicotine is one of the most addictive drugs out there, no matter what form it might come in. I'm Dr. Sanjay Gupta, helping you live a better life.
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2: So Wayne gave us a call. Wayne went out with Zoe. They went out on one date, but haven't had a second date. We're going to try to help him out this morning. So Wayne, tell us how you met Zoe.
3: Well, I met her through my sister.
4: Your sister?
3: Yeah, they work together, and I wanted to know if she wanted to go to a World Cup watch party.
4: Oh, okay.
2: And how did that go?
3: It was amazing. It was really, really fun, but I haven't been able to reach her since.
4: Now, is she into the World Cup? Because if you're not into it, maybe that was the deal.
3: She had a jersey, so yeah, she's super into it.
4: Is there any indication before that she was into it? I just want to make sure that, you know, because if you're not into it, going to a sports bar to watch a game that you're not interested in, you know, isn't really a lot of fun.
3: Yeah, like I said, she was wearing a jersey, so...
4: Okay.
2: The jersey. Yeah, okay. That's a telltale sign.
4: Okay, all right.
2: Well, all right, Wayne, let's try to help you out and take Zoe off hold. Zoe, do you remember going out with Wayne?
5: Yes.
2: Wow. Doesn't sound like it went well.
5: How can I forget? I mean, do you want to... Should I just tell you?
4: He did say that his sister set you up. You work with his sister, is that correct?
5: I work with his sister, yeah.
4: Okay.
2: And you guys went to a World Cup watching party?
5: Yeah, I told him I was in the World Cup, and I was like, okay, cool. He listens. And we went to this watch party, which was fun. And then the game ended. And then Wayne, for whatever reason, decided that we, as a team, stay for the second game that started at 9. And I had to work the next morning. And I made this very clear to him.
4: Oh, that you did not want to stay.
5: Well, yeah, I had to work the next morning. Like, why would I stay for another game? We did one game. How many games are we supposed to do in one night?
4: And because of that, that's why you didn't contact him after the date?
5: Yeah, so he wanted to stay for the next game, which started at 9 o'clock, and I had to work the next day, and I wanted him to take me home, and he refused to do so.
2: And y'all drove there together?
5: Yeah.
4: And so you stayed to the end of that 9 o'clock game?
5: Yeah, and I was totally exhausted. I was like, I was between exhausted and disbelief that that actually happened.
4: Okay, and that's why you didn't contact him afterwards, because of that?
5: Absolutely, 100%.
4: Well, here's the deal. Wayne is on the other line. Like we said, he asked us to give you a call on his behalf. Can we bring him in on this conversation to find out why he didn't take you home when you asked to go home?
5: Sure. Let's see what he has to say. Better be good.
4: Right. That's the attitude. Wayne, are you there?
3: Yeah, I don't really get it. I mean, she said she wanted to go to watch this game with me, and if you wanted to leave, why not just take an Uber? I don't get it.
5: Well, I can't afford an Uber, and plus I came with you. Like, so rude.
3: I mean, you're sounding like a baby. It's just taking an Uber, especially with your dating history. Like, I figured you'd be more appreciative.
5: What do you mean by my dating history?
3: I mean, my sister said you were kind of desperate.
5: Desperate? I'm sorry. Do you want to explain further on that?
3: No, I just, ridiculous. You know, I don't know, maybe like a little
5: ever
3: bit more
5: so grateful.
3: Grateful?
5: Oh, really? Yeah. Oh, if this is as great as it gets, then I'm good. Because anyone that's willing to take me out and I ride with them and then insist that I take an Uber and not give me any consideration and stay and watch the game and, like, have minimal conversation, terrible conversation, by the way, then, yeah, I guess I'm desperate for better.
3: What do you mean terrible conversation? We just talked about you.
5: Because you had nothing to say.
4: Our whole goal was to see if you two wanted to go out a second date. We're going to pick up the tab for date number two.
5: Yuck. So, is that even a question? No.
3: No, honestly, I think I'll pass too.
5: Yeah, that's really sweet of you guys, but no.
3: For the record, I'm saying no as well. You guys caught that, right?
4: Yeah, we caught it.
5: Yeah, okay. And for the record, I'm saying no as well. I'm saying no first.
4: Okay. Oh, all right.
2: Got it.
4: It's a no. We understand. Zoe, thank you so much for coming on there. Do appreciate your time. Thank you for being part of the show.
5: Thanks.
3: She has no idea how lucky she is to go out with me.
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1: Why do they have to? 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
0: I know. Someone is playing a prank on us and keeps putting that back in there. 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Regardless, it is Free Fare Friday here at New Country 96.3. Every hour on half past the hour, you've got a chance for you to win a family four-pack of tickets. Let's go to the phone here. Let's. Who's on the phone?
2: Hi. Oh, my God.
1: Who is this?
2: Hi. This is Juliet.
1: Juliet, where are you calling us from?
2: Heartland, Texas.
0: Well, Juliet, you just won on Free Fare Friday.
2: Oh, no.
0: Who are you in the car with?
2: My daughter, Asani.
1: Hi. Hi, Asani. Well, congratulations.
0: And by the way, if you didn't get through this time, do not stray far from New Country 96.3 because we have fare tickets all day long, a family four-pack. 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
0: Well, we just gave away tickets to Free Fare Friday, a family four-pack. 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
16: Thomas Rhett talks about when his girls start dating.
17: I kind of think I would like to say that I would be kind of the strict dad. Just kind of like, ain't home by 10, we have some problems. But I was also that idiot kid who dropped somebody off 5 minutes late, 10 minutes late, an hour late, and I knew there'd be repercussions.

0: Riley Green talks about going on tour.
1: Yeah, I want to make this one even bigger, and also want to make it something that I really enjoy doing, because I'm getting to a place now where, you know, I'm not living a life and then going on tours. This is my life, and I want to try to enjoy it and hopefully make this something that I'll do for the rest of my life.

0: Country star Kane Brown talks about his buddy, Chris Young.
1: Yeah, that was one of the things, like, before, you know, anybody even really knew who I was. You know, I just kept covering his songs, and I wanted him to notice me so bad. And the first time I met him, I met his mom as well. And I remember her telling me, like, yeah, we knew about you before, you know, anybody else, because somebody hit him up whenever I put Getting You Home on YouTube. And she listened to it and then showed Chris. Now just getting the right one and whenever, and just, it's surreal.

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2: It is going to be rainy today. High of 78. Right now it's 74 with New Country 96.3.
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0: Shelly, you got a 4-pack of State Fair Texas tickets.
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0: 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You go straight to Big Tex?
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So a flood watch has been expanded and extended until 7 p.m. this evening. While most rain totals will be less than 1 inch, some areas could see an additional 1 to 2 inches. Additional rain could cause minor flooding. And of course, we'll keep our eye on this. 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

0: this year for Halloween. 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

0: What's good? It's Rachel Ryan on New Country 96.3 with our friend Pete Delkus from WFAA. What can we expect with this weather right now?
1: Well, we've had quite a bit of rain across the Dallas-Fort Worth area today, and the moistness, it continues. We have more of that in the forecast. So how much more will the Dallas-Fort Worth area pick up? Well, some spotty light rain showers on Saturday. The Metroplex, a quarter, a half. Some isolated spots could see 3/4 of an inch or an inch. I have zero severe weather in the forecast. I do have cooler weather in the forecast, and I do have dry weather in the forecast for Sunday. I keep some scattered rain in my forecast on Saturday. Dry weather returns on Sunday. And then next week, and for about 10 days following that, I'm looking at high temperatures in the 80s and morning lows in the 60s. Yes, a little taste of fall. Not much, but it's a lot better than the triple digits.
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1: Our influences kind of run the gamut. 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So there's everything from country, you know, Alabama, to Motown. 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So there's a lot of pop, a lot of rock. I think Brad was a big Guns N' Roses fan. 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We cover all the bases, I think.

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0: and your family into the State Fair, Texas, with New Country 96.3 in less than 10 minutes. Oh, I know you're ready for that turkey leg.
1: Oh, yeah. Well, I take my time. You know, I just take my time. A bit of savor, you know.
0: Oh, yeah. All that flavor is still marinating.
1: Yeah, you know, I just take my time. Yeah, all I want is a cup of lemonade, and I'm good the rest of the day.
0: Family four-pack to the State Fair, Texas. They are yours to snatch up in less than 10 minutes. Hang with me.
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0: Jennifer Fisher, you're going to the State Fair of Texas, babe.
1: Oh, right. Woo-hoo, I just pulled over.
0: Jennifer, you've been to the State Fair of Texas before?
1: A long, long time ago.
0: And what are you looking forward to the most this season?
1: I'm probably going to have my grandson. He's 2. So we will probably have to go look at the farm animals.
0: Oh, yes. 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
5: They sing every word to every song, not just singles, you know, album cuts. And it's just a feeling of, wow, this is why I do this in the first place. I mean, it takes you back to the first time that you're on stage for four people singing over beer bottles. But then you're like, wow, I've come to this, and people really know me and know my music. And I don't know, it just sometimes overwhelms me.

0: three-star Matthew Ramsey of Old Dominion runs down their influences.
1: Our influences kind of run the gamut. There's a lot of us in the band, and we listen to all kinds of different stuff. So there's everything from country, you know, Alabama, to Motown. Trevor grew up in Detroit, so he had a lot of that. So there's a lot of pop, a lot of rock. I think Brad was a big Guns N' Roses fan. It runs the gamut, and I think you can kind of see that when you come see our show and hear our whole, like, body of work and all our songs. We cover all the bases, I think.

0: country star Chris Young loves it at a show when the fans are singing his songs back to him.
1: If, you know, George Strait and Garth Brooks still get excited about it, I don't think it ever gets old. It's always one of the most exciting things in the world to know, man, I took this song and went in the studio and made this piece of art that I love, that I hope other people love. And then it kind of has its own life, and you go out to play a show and people are singing it back to you. There's nothing like that. It's impossible to describe other than it's just perfect, and it's amazing.

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1: Yes, I've also been listening to 963 since I was like 10 years old. So yeah, I've been listening to it for like, you know, the past 13 years.
0: Wait, so how old are you now, Bailey?
1: 23. Terry Dorsey, whenever it was Dorsey and Hawkeye, mm-hmm. listened to them every morning on the way to school.
0: Yeah, please don't ever end up on Second Date Update, Bailey.
1: That is my worst fear.
0: Yeah.
1: I think about that all the time.

0: 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What's now? What's next?
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1: I love the petting zoo. I love the animals. And probably like the little wiener dog and pig races that they do.
0: That's right.
1: I love the animals.
0: Yeah, the pig races. I always miss that.
1: I feel like everyone misses it, and it's like my favorite part.
0: Let's get you in less than 10 minutes. Hang with me.
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0: Congratulations. 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
1: Police horses, actually.
0: Are these Clydesdale? 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

0: What's good? It's Rachel Ryan on New Country 96.3 with our friend Pete Delkus from WFAA. What can we expect with this weather right now?
1: Well, we've had quite a bit of rain across the Dallas-Fort Worth area today, and the moistness, it continues. We have more of that in the forecast. So how much more will the Dallas-Fort Worth area pick up? Well, some spotty light rain showers on Saturday. The Metroplex, a quarter, a half. Some isolated spots could see 3/4 of an inch or an inch. I have zero severe weather in the forecast. I do have cooler weather in the forecast, and I do have dry weather in the forecast for Sunday. I keep some scattered rain in my forecast on Saturday. Dry weather returns on Sunday. And then next week, and for about 10 days following that, I'm looking at high temperatures in the 80s and morning lows in the 60s. Yes, a little taste of fall. Not much, but it's a lot better than the triple digits.
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1: When I decided to move, I was kind of running out of my lease in Boone, where I was no longer a student at the time. I decided to leave Boone, and I had just recently dropped out with 21 hours left to pursue music. And my parents have always been very supportive, and they don't make a ton of money. So they were like, you know, we obviously fully support, you know, you going out to Nashville and chasing your dream, but we also don't have the ability to kind of catch you if you fall.
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1: 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I'm a little old for that at this moment in my life, but I love the food, so I'm happy.
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0: What's new? What's now? What's next?
1: Hey, this is Jackson Dean, and this is my song, Blacktop Blues. 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
1: Oh, yeah. 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You know, I just take my time. A bit of savor, you know.
0: Oh, yeah. All that flavor is still marinating.
1: Yeah, you know, I just take my time. 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

0: Country star Brad Paisley likes to write songs with his eyes.
1: I write very visually. My idea of country music is always about the pictures it paints for you. I don't like songs that don't give me images in my mind. You think about great pop songs that you love. Sometimes you don't always know what they mean, but there's some great words in there. Hotel California is a good example. I don't know totally what that's about, but, you know, on a dark desert highway, you know, it's just, you see everything they're saying.

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1: I had tears everywhere and like snot everywhere because I was crying. 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
6: It's going to remain cloudy today with a high of 78. Right now it is 78 with New Country 96.3.
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0: Chris. Where you got a sauna at?
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0: Well, Chris, let's get you and your family into the State Fair of Texas. I got four passes for you.
1: Awesome. It was funny. 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
0: Oh, well, really? 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
1: It's going to be work. Yeah, it's going to work out great. I can't wait to tell her.
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1: TikTok is crazy. 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
1: Our influences kind of run the gamut. There's a lot of us in the band, and we listen to all kinds of different stuff. So there's everything from country, you know, Alabama, to Motown. Trevor grew up in Detroit, so he had a lot of that. So there's a lot of pop, a lot of rock. I think Brad was a big Guns N' Roses fan. 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We cover all the bases, I think.

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What's going on? It's Al Farb. We are broadcasting live from By the Yard in Frisco on John Hickman Parkway in Preston. 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We'll have four packs of passes up for grabs starting at 4 o'clock every 10 minutes. 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

0: It's Hawkeye and Michelle. 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

0: 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What's going on? My name is Al Farb. We are broadcasting live from By the Yard Outdoor Furniture Store here in Frisco. We're on John Hickman Parkway right at the intersection of Preston Road. It's just a hop, skip, and a jump. You can't miss it. 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We are set up, ready to give you the most free tickets to the Great State Fair of Texas. 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o'clock until 7 o'clock. That's when we wrap up here. So come by and see us. We are in Frisco today on your way home. 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
1: 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They rise. Slow and hot. Right out of the stockyard's dust. And in just a few days, the most iconic duo in country music history will be lighting the fuse at Dickies Arena.
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1: 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You know, I go to L.A., and it's like, what is this place? Like, how do I fit in here? 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And I think the same thing with her when she comes to Oklahoma. It's just, that's what completes the journey for us, is it's just as long as we're together, it really doesn't matter.
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5: Got a couple issues in Carrollton, southbound 35. There's a disabled 18-wheeler blocking the right lane near Beltline. There's a 10-minute delay from the Bush Turnpike. And then on the northbound side of 35, there's a disabled vehicle in the right lane near Luna.

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What's going on? 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

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It's Al Farb. 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
5: In Fort Worth on northbound East Loop 820, there's an accident at Sun Valley that's blocking 2 right lanes, causing a 10-minute delay from 20. Then in Grand Prairie, westbound 20 at Carrier, an accident closes 2 left lanes. There's a 10-minute delay from Mountain Creek Parkway. And in Carrollton, got a disabled 18-wheeler on the southbound side of 35 at Beltline. It's in the right lane. There's a 10-minute delay from the Bush Turnpike. I'm Junior Caruso on New Country 96.3.
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Russell Dickerson on New Country 96.3. 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
2: 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I'm Co Wetzel with my new song with Ella Langley, Jaded. It's Your Music Plus.
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2: 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You know, that's why we fight. And we got in the room together, and Jaded kind of came, with George Schmidt and Ernest in the room with us as well. Came really easy, and it turned out pretty good.

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3: 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And in just a few days, the most iconic duo in country music history will be lighting the fuse at Dickies Arena.
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16: 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Like, how do I fit in here? And I would still feel that way if she wasn't there, you know, and I think the same thing with her when she comes to Oklahoma. It's just, that's what completes the journey for us, is it's just as long as we're together, it really doesn't matter.
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6: 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And my friend and designer, Farrah Queen from Oklahoma, came and helped me put my stamp on this place because I really wanted to make sure that it had some girl vibes and obviously a rhinestone saddle because everyone needs one of those. But I definitely have seen since I've been going down there, all the girls doing exactly what I was hoping they would do, which was come there and party and have a place to feel safe and happy and really go honky-tonkin'.

0: What do you suppose the first thing country star Blake Shelton does after he records a song?
1: When I complete a recording, normally the first place I listen to it is just on my iPhone, believe it or not. I think you can really tell a lot about a mix and the song if you can hear it on that tiny little speaker, and if it jumps out at you, that's usually the first place I listen to it. And I know that's weird, but I feel like if you can make something sound incredible on that little tiny speaker, then you've really done something.

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1: Well, it was down some street we couldn't even pronounce. 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

0: 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What's now? What's next?
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Our Big Tex tickets up underway with four free tickets to the State Fair of Texas every 10 minutes. 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

0: It's new music from Brantley Gilbert, Good Damn, on New Country 96.3. What's going on? It's Al Farb. We are broadcasting live from By the Yard in Frisco on John Hickman Parkway and Preston Road here till 7 o'clock. Yeah, we're hitting the road again for our Big Tex ticket stop. 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
18: In Roy City, westbound 30 at Elm, a disabled vehicle blocks the right lane. There's a 15-minute delay from FM 2642. In Dallas, on westbound 30, there's a disabled vehicle at Haskell. Two left lanes are blocked, close to a 20-minute delay from Ferguson. And in Arlington, westbound 20 near Bowman Springs, there's an accident block at the right lane, causing close to a 10-minute delay from Little Road. I'm Junior Caruso on New Country 96.3.
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1: 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And then it kind of has its own life, and you go out to play a show and people are singing it back to you. There's nothing like that. It's impossible to describe other than it's just perfect, and it's amazing.
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2: In Roy City, there's a disabled vehicle on the westbound side of 30 at Elm Street. It's in the right lane, causing a 15-minute delay from FM 2642. In Dallas, the disabled vehicle on westbound 30 at Haskell did clear, but traffic still backed up to Longview. There's a 10-minute delay left over. And then in Fort Worth, northbound 287 at Harmon, there's a wreck block in the left lane, and that has you moving slow from 35W. About a 5-minute delay there. I'm Junior Caruso on New Country 96.3.
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It's Al Farb live from By the Art in Frisco for our Big Tex Ticket Stop with four free tickets to the State Fair of Texas every 10 minutes till 7 o'clock tonight. 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

New Country 96.3. What's going on? It's Al Farb live from By the Yard in Frisco. Our Big Tix tickets up underway till 7 o'clock. 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Flood watch in effect till 7 o'clock tonight. Flood warning in effect till overnight tomorrow. 60% chance of showers all weekend. Stay safe, stay dry with New Country 96.3.

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What's going on? My name is Al Farb, live at By the Yard in Frisco. 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

0: 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What's now? 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

0: Paula Lefty and Vincent Mason, Something to Lose on New Country 96.3. And they're such a cute couple. Did you see them at the VMAs over the weekend? They were just showing all of them all over each other, just but in the nice, not in a gross PDA way, just in a nice, like, oh, young love way. 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
7: In Fort Worth on westbound 20, an accident at James Avenue blocks three lanes to the right, and there's just over a 10-minute delay getting through the area. Then in Duncanville, westbound 20, there's a crash near Main Street. Only the right center lane's open. There's a 25-minute delay from Highway 67.
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1: I write very visually. My idea of country music is always about the pictures it paints for you. I don't like songs that don't give me images in my mind. You think about great pop songs that you love. Sometimes you don't always know what they mean, but there's some great words in there. Hotel California is a good example. I don't know totally what that's about, but, you know, on a dark desert highway, you know, it's just, you see everything they're saying.

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2: In Richardson, southbound 75 at Spring Valley, an accident blocks two left lanes and the HOV lane. There's just about a 20-minute delay from Campbell. And in Duncanville, there's a wreck on westbound 20 near Main Street. Only the right center lane's open. There's a 30-minute delay from Highway 67. And in Fort Worth on westbound 20 at James Avenue, a crash here blocks three lanes to the right. There's a 10-minute delay from 35W. I'm Junior Caruso on New Country 96.3.
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Zach John King on New Country 96.3. What's going on? It's Al Farb. We are live at By the Yard in Frisco. Our Big Tech's ticket stop underway till 7 o'clock. And then we're going to give away that $500 gift card to By the Yard here. John Pippen Parkway and Preston Road. It's Parker McCollum now on New Country 96.3.

0: Mojo on New Country 96.3. It's Al Farber wrapping things up here at By the Yard in Frisco. But before I go, let's say hello to Hannah Lane.
1: Hey, y'all.
0: And you got a pretty big weekend plan.
1: I have a huge weekend plan. I feel like I'm never stopping. That's okay because I'm in my 20s. So right after my show tonight, I'll be going out. And then we have a surprise. We have a not surprise party. Hopefully they're not listening. But and on top of all that, we're going to have so much going on tonight because we're going to have Y'all Night Long Feud, text line therapy. And then tomorrow I will be at Topgolf from 10 a.m. to noon at the Colony.
0: Yeah, that's what I was talking about.
1: I thought you were talking about my weekend, too.
0: Well, that, too.
1: You know what? I'm just a bunch of fun, so.
0: Bunch of fun, and that's what you can definitely expect every time you tune in to Y'all Night Long with Hannah Lane. Coming up next at 7 o'clock. Have a good weekend, good golf, good tennis, or whatever makes you happy. 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
0: You know, one of my favorite events every single year is the Blast put on by Cook Children's in Fort Worth. Hey, it's Al Farben. 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
7: In Dallas, southbound 35 at 30, an accident blocks three lanes to the right, and there was a 25-minute delay. This has you backed up to Oaklawn. And then eastbound 30, the on-ramp from Loop 12 Walton Walker is partially blocked. That is due to an accident. Traffic is moving slow through the area.
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